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8: Ranch weather. Clear this evening, low of 8. Sunny tomorrow morning, high of 27, feeling 29 with humidex. UV index very high. Clear tomorrow evening, becoming partly cloudy near midnight, low of 14. Sunny Saturday, high of 27. For your long-range weather forecast, visit theranch100.com.
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0: ranch weather. Clear this evening, low of 8. Sunny tomorrow morning, high of 27, feeling 29 with humidex. UV index very high. Clear tomorrow evening, becoming partly cloudy near midnight, low of 14. Sunny Saturday, high of 27. For your long-range weather forecast, visit theranch100.com.
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1: 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And I was always told if you

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1: Also known as the season where I track humidity levels so precisely, I can tell you when your hair gives up on life.
0: Hal, it's just hot.
1: It's 87% hot, 12% sticky, and 1%, why did I wear jeans?
0: That's the sound of summer right there.
2: Oh, you guys are really leaning into the summer vibe in the morning, huh?
0: Jackie!
2: Yeah, sunshine, road trips, lake days, very cute. But you know who's really carrying summer?
0: Don't say it.
2: Afternoon drive, when people are actually done working. Windows are down, ice cream's melting, and they're heading to the beach. That's my crowd.
1: Technically, Jackie has a point.
0: Traitor.
2: Don't worry, boys. I'll keep your summer dreams alive after two.
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0: ranch weather. Clear this evening, low of 8. Sunny tomorrow morning, high of 27, feeling 29 with Humidex. UV index very high. Clear tomorrow evening, becoming partly cloudy near midnight, low of 14. Sunny Saturday, high of 27. For your long-range weather forecast, visit theranch100.com.
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0: ranch weather. Clear this evening, low of 8. Sunny tomorrow morning, high of 27, feeling 29 with humidex. UV index very high. Clear tomorrow evening, becoming partly cloudy near midnight, low of 14. Sunny Saturday, high of 27. For your long-range weather forecast, visit theranch100.com.
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0: ranch weather. Clear this evening, low of 8. Sunny tomorrow morning, high of 27, feeling 29 with humidex. UV index very high. Clear tomorrow evening, becoming partly cloudy near midnight, low of 14. Sunny Saturday, high of 27. For your long-range weather forecast, visit theranch100.com.
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0: summer on the farm. 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According to my calculations, the average farmer spends 14 hours a day working. And according to my calculations, you spend 13 of those hours standing around supervising. 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

0: ranch weather. Sunny this morning, high of 27, feeling 29 with Humidex. UV index very high. Clear this evening, low of 14. Sunny tomorrow morning, high of 27. Cloudy periods tomorrow evening, low of 17. Mix of sun and clouds Sunday, 40% chance of showers, high of 27. For your long-range weather forecast, visit theranch100.com.
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0: Ranch weather. Sunny this morning, high of 27, feeling 29 with Humidex. UV index very high. Clear this evening, low of 14. Sunny tomorrow morning, high of 27. Cloudy periods tomorrow evening, low of 17. Mix of sun and clouds Sunday, 40% chance of showers, high of 27. For your long-range weather forecast, visit theranch100.com.
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ranch weather. Sunny this morning, high of 27, feeling 29 with Humidex. UV index very high. Clear this evening, low of 14.

0: sunny tomorrow morning, high of 27. Cloudy periods tomorrow evening, low of 17. Mix of sun and clouds Sunday, 40% chance of showers, high of 27. For your long-range weather forecast, visit theranch100.com.
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0: ranch weather. Sunny this morning, high of 27, feeling 29 with Humidex. UV index very high. Clear this evening, low of 14. Sunny tomorrow morning, high of 27. Cloudy periods tomorrow evening, low of 17. Mix of sun and clouds Sunday, 40% chance of showers, high of 27. For your long-range weather forecast, visit theranch100.com.
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2: Ranch weather. Sunny this morning, high of 27, feeling 29 with Humidex, UV index very high. Clear this evening, low of 14. Sunny tomorrow morning, high of 27. Cloudy periods tomorrow evening, low of 17. Mix of sun and clouds Sunday, 40% chance of showers, high of 27. For your long-range weather forecast, visit theranch100.com.
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0: From the Ranch Newsroom, I'm Nick Powell. If you bought a Lotto 649 in Stratford, you'll really want to check those tickets, as a winning Encore will expire soon. OLG say a $100,000 Encore prize from August 6th, 2025 is still not claimed, expiring August 6th in just 2 weeks away. Winning numbers on the ticket are 2799494. Those who purchase lottery tickets have 1 year from the draw date to claim their prize. At least for the time being, it is not considered safe to swim at any beach in Lake Huron. Samples taken by Huron Perth Public Health have shown across the board on all 13 beaches higher than accepted bacteria levels. Public Health is urging no swimming, as exposure to bacteria can cause various health issues, including infections to ears, nose, throat, eyes, or your skin. Samples are being taken again today, with results coming in on Saturday. It is no shortage of events going on across Listowel over the next few weeks, and among them is the Listowel BIA Block Party. Running August 14th, the block party is complete with a night market, farmer's market, and various vendors and food trucks to keep everyone busy, all taking place at the Warden Up to Grove parking lot. Nick Manwallen with the Listowel BIA says this is just a nice touch to everything that's already soon to be happening in town for the rest of summer.
1: Just another thing to pair. We got Hayloft coming up in a few weeks. After that, you got a block party. It's nice for the summer to be paired with some events going on.
0: The Listowel Block Party runs August 14th from 4 to 8 p.m. The John Deere Show with the Upper Canada Two-Cylinder Club, typically hosted in Palmerston, will not be happening this year. The show, which was meant to take place this weekend, has been cancelled, as those involved set their sights to have the show make a comeback in 2027. While the annual John Deere Show won't be going forward, the club's decided to host their Vintage Plow Day as the club's social event for the year in September and celebrate the 60th anniversary of the John Deere's Powertrain 66 advertising campaign. Plow Day 66 will take place September 12th in Conn, open to all wanting to bring their vintage tractors and plows, with a pig roast set for 4 p.m. Dinner tickets must be ordered by August 21st. And Canada isn't the only country getting new tariffs from U.S. President Donald Trump, as more than 60 nations have been hit. The United States Trade Representative Office announced new duties just hours before the previous tariff tool was going to expire. Canada, among the countries, is getting new levies of 10%, while some other nations are seeing a 12.5% levy. As for this levy, it isn't known if there will be an exemption for goods compliant under the Canada-U.S.-Mexico Agreement on Trade. For these and other stories, visit our website at theranch100.com. Weather is next.
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0: Ranch weather, sunny skies throughout the morning, carrying later into the afternoon in a high 27 degrees, feeling like 29 with the Humidex, UV index of 8 or very high. Clear skies later tonight, down to a low of 14 overnight. Tomorrow, sunshine throughout the day, high 27, with partly cloudy skies Saturday night, low 17. A mix of sun and cloud throughout the day on Sunday, slight chance of showers, high 27. It's currently 11 degrees in Listowel, 12 in Mitchell, and 11 in Palmerston. Find your full weather forecast online at theranch100.com. Checking sports, the Toronto Blue Jays avoid the sweep, snapping their losing streak with a 3-1 win over the Tampa Bay Rays. The Detroit Tigers, they take down the Kansas City Royals 4-3, while Minnesota grabs the 3-1 win over Cleveland. In the CFL, the Edmonton Elks held on to first place in the West Division with a 57-yard field goal leading to a 36-34 win over the Saskatchewan Roughriders, picking up week 8 of the season. Ben Coles leads at the end of day 1 of the 3M Open, sitting at 9-under. Adam Svensson leads for Canadians, tied for 26th at 3-under. Svensson is one of 9 Canadians taking part in the weekend, with day 2 action continuing throughout the morning. First overall pick quarterback Fernando Mendoza has inked his rookie contract with the Las Vegas Raiders. Mendoza signed a 4-year, $57.27 million fully guaranteed deal with a 5th-year option. Mendoza will be competing with veterans Kirk Cousins and Aiden O'Connell for the starting job. He'll start the year in September against Miami. And in the lone Huron County fastball matchup, the Belmore Stingers grabbed the game in extra innings in a rather high-scoring affair, a 13-12 win against the Milverton Millwrights. And that is it for sports. I'm Nick Powell.
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6: The TSX closed 292 points lower at 35,192. The S&P 500 lost 90 points to close at 7,408. The Dow Jones is down 506 points to finish the day at 51,711, while the NASDAQ closed at 25,137, 553 points lower. Crude is up $5 to $91 a barrel. Gold fell $99 to $4,052 an ounce. And the Canadian dollar is trading at 70 cents U.S.
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13: It's showtime. Today is National Tequila Day on a Friday.
14: That is quite fitting.
13: That just worked out perfectly, didn't it?
14: How about that, eh?
13: I was shocked how many celebs have their own tequila brand, too, including quite a few of our favorite country music artists.
14: Really?
13: Yes. Country? You would assume it's vodka or whiskey for country music artists. I know Dan Aykroyd, of course, has his Skullhead vodka that's pretty popular.
14: Yeah.
13: But we've got at least a dozen.
14: Country music artist tequila.
13: Yes.
14: Wow.
13: Yes, it's very popular.
14: All right.
13: So at some point here, we'll try and turn that into a game. Also, we've got our friends with Music in the Fields joining us this morning.
14: Right on.
13: Yes, they are going to fill us in as we're about a month away now. You want to grab your tickets as soon as possible.
14: Mm-hmm.
13: Camping options available. They did extend their campsite this year as well. That's pretty cool.
14: Oh, yeah.
13: We're going to wrap up two different contests here as well. Someone is going to take home our Blythe Festival prize package.
14: Nice.
13: But we'll play Ranch Theater one more time. Same goes for our DQ gift card. Breakfast Scrambler, the name of the game. And we call both of our winners just after 9 a.m. this morning. Plus, what grinds Riley Green's gears?
14: Ooh, okay.
13: I've got the answer for you. Brainbuster question already up on our Facebook page. 226-622-7288 if you want to be our champion. Mm-hmm. So, women were asked to name something they would change about their man. And this was one of the most common answers.
14: Oh, boy.
13: What is the answer we're looking for? Again, women were asked to name something they would change about their man. And this was one of the most common answers. Mm-hmm. What is it? Be back right after this with Toby Keith.
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1: How about
0: obviously
1: that?
0: Obviously did when yes. He was still with us. Let's see what we're working

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1: Right away, great guess. Not the answer that we're looking for. The amount of alcoholic drinks they consume. No, their manners.
2: Oh, yeah.
1: Their manners. Mm-hmm. He's farting at the dinner table. And you know, if he's got sons, they're all dying laughing.
2: It's the funniest thing ever.
1: And she's sitting there so unimpressed. At least that's how it was in my house.
2: Yeah.
1: My poor mother. Four boys and my father, who's a giant boy himself. The snoring.
2: Oh.
1: Rattles the walls.
2: Well, the only way you fix that is go get a study.
1: Keeps them awake all night long. Great guess, not our answer. Kim saying his memory.
2: Oh, yeah. Memory, man, it gets you.
1: I'm the worst for that. You know as as anybody.
2: Welcome to the boat. I'm in the same boat you are, man.
1: I'm so bad for forgetting things that Ranta and Nick Haddad has just gotten to the point where even if we discuss something, he will send me an email immediately after the conversation because he knows he can tell me something, walk away, and I have forgotten.
2: If someone tells me something, I have to, like, if I can't write it down, I'll put it in my phone, like in my calendar.
1: Yes.
2: Because if I don't do that, I'm going to forget it.
1: I used to be that way with names.
2: Yeah.
1: Because I meet so many people through this job,
2: Absolutely.
1: You chat with a lot of people. I'm good with faces, where I'll recognize that I have met you before, but then the name just can't come
2: to
1: me.
2: Draw a blank on it, right?
1: I do have a note in my phone that's just filled with random names of people I've met over the years, where I'm like, okay, try and remember this. And another good tool is when someone introduces themselves to you, instead of waiting to introduce yourself, say their name back to them.
2: Yes, that is actually, it's such a key thing to do.
1: You say their name back to them, use it in conversation a few times during the chat, and it makes it a lot harder to
2: Absolutely.
1: Forget. Great guess, not the answer we're looking for. Being more romantic.
2: Ooh, okay.
1: Yes, being more romantic.
2: Damn right.
1: A little spontaneity is a good thing.
2: Yeah.
1: Not the answer that we're looking for, but a great guess. It is also not getting rid of excessive hair, like back hair. We had a question similar a while back where back hair was the answer, but no, not the one we're looking for this morning. Show their emotions.
2: Ooh, okay.
1: Be more open.
2: Yes.
1: That's something that every man has been bad at since the beginning of time.
2: Oh, yeah. They don't need to show you how you were really feeling.
1: It depends on how you were brought up, right?
2: Yes.
1: I was brought up with a little more conservativeness, I guess, where father was like, you can share, but don't share too much.
2: Yeah. Be a man.
1: Exactly. Pull yourself up, dust yourself off, that sort of thing. It's a mentality that I think we need a little more of these days, to be honest with you. Express their feelings, kind of the same as show their emotion, but a great guess.
2: Yep.
1: Have better communication with their partner. Good guess as well. Not the answer that we're looking for. Tyler, I cannot read your answer, pal. I'm sorry. I know you're waiting for me to, but I can't.
2: He's cooked up something good there. In fact, so good.
1: It has to do with anatomy, so I'll let you guess as to what it is, Ranch Country.
2: That's all you need to know.
1: It is 6:32. What do we have here?
2: The need for blood donors is urgent across Canada. So if you can donate, in the news here, you're going to hear there are a couple of clinics that you can attend, whether it be Stratford, Mount Forest, Wingham. I'd love to see if you can donate.
1: All right. Nick's got the details. We'll be back right after this. Keep those answers coming.
3: From the Ranch Newsroom, I'm Nick Powell. There is an urgent call for blood donors across Canada as the blood supply has dropped nearly 20% since the start of June. Every week, Canadian Blood Services needs around 18,000 booked blood donation appointments to keep pace with the demand, but over the last 6 weeks, appointments are short by 1,500 to 2,500 every week, which has Canadian Blood Services drawing on existing inventory to meet patient needs. Locally, the next blood donor clinics are July 28th at the Stratford Rotary Complex, August 4th at the Mount Forest and District Recreation Complex, and August 5th at the Wingham Columbus Center. If you bought a Lotto 649 ticket in Stratford, you'll want to check those tickets as a winning Encore is expiring soon. OLG says a $100,000 Encore prize from August 6th, 2025 is still not claimed and expiring August 6th in just 2 weeks. Winning numbers on the ticket are 2799499.

0: 4. 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
0: Ranch weather, sunny skies throughout the morning, carrying later into the afternoon in a high 27 degrees, feeling like 29 with the Humidex, UV index of 8 or very high. Clear skies later tonight, down to a low of 14 overnight. Tomorrow, sunshine throughout the day, high 27 with partly cloudy skies Saturday night, low 17. A mix of sun and cloud throughout the day on Sunday, slight chance of showers, high 27. It's currently 11 degrees in Listowel, 12 in Mitchell, and 11 in Palmerston. Find your full weather forecast online at theranch100.com.
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0: Chugging sports, the Toronto Blue Jays are back in the win column, snapping their losing streak with a 3-1 win against the Tampa Bay Rays. Detroit Tigers start their series against Kansas City with a win, 4-3 over the Royals. Minnesota downs Cleveland 3-1. The Edmonton Elks bank a 57-yard field goal, leading the way for a 36-34 win against the Saskatchewan Roughriders. The win cushions the Elks' lead in the West Division. And at the end of day one of the 3N Open, Ben Coles leads, who's sitting at 9-under. Adam Svensson is leading for Canadians. He is tied for 26th at 3-under. Svensson being one of 9 Canadians running at the weekend. Day 2 action will continue throughout the morning. And that is a look at sports. I'm Nick Powell.
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12: Summer in Midwestern Ontario. The sun is shining, the drinks are cold, and 100.1 The Ranch is the soundtrack of summer. For
13: Direction, Burge. Technically, that was my soundtrack to summer.
14: Didn't you just fall off a paddleboard?
13: I was conducting marine weather research.
14: You were trying to impress people doing yoga on the dock.
13: The forecast clearly called for a 70% chance of looking cool.
14: And a 100% chance of failing.
1: Whether you're on the beach, the cottage, the barbecue, or stuck behind a camper doing 60 in an 80 zone, 100.1 The Ranch is Midwestern Ontario's hottest country and your soundtrack of summer.
15: What's going on, Tyler?
16: Not a whole lot. I'm in mild May, so it shouldn't cut out, but it will in like 4 minutes when I leave it.
15: It'll be right when you say your answer.
17: Yep.
16: Probably.
15: Okay, Tyler, so survey of ladies, asking them to name something they wish they could change about their man. What do you think it is?
16: Sure. I missed a few of the earlier answers, but you guys said emotions didn't count, was it? Or
15: well, we got being more open with his emotions, yeah. Being able to express himself, that sort of
16: gotcha.
15: Thing.
16: Gotcha. Honestly, it kind of relates. I thought, like, state of mind. Like if he's grumpy or whatever, but I don't think that's.
15: I don't think that's the same.
17: Like their mood.
15: Yeah, I don't think that's the same.
17: Yeah.
16: Sure. All right.
15: You know, because when ladies say they want him to express himself a little more, it's probably like, you know, open up, talk about what you're feeling, that sort of thing.
17: Yeah.
15: You know, how do you feel in our relationship? All the tough questions you don't want to answer.
16: Pretty much.
15: That they hit you with 30 seconds before bed.
16: You meant 30 seconds in first date.
15: Well, it's a great guess, but as far as like your mindset, just, you know, being in a bad mood, I think that's different.
17: Yeah, 100%.
15: Some guys are naturally a little more grumpy than others, right?
16: That is true.
15: Yeah, I mean, listen, I guarantee you at no point in his life was Clint Eastwood just letting stuff slide. He was always a grumpy old man.
17: Always. Even as a kid, he was somehow a grumpy old man.
15: Get off my lawn. I guarantee it. He was the mayor of a town in California at one point. Like, he takes himself pretty seriously, I promise you.
16: So, wow, eh?
15: Yeah, some guys are just that way, right? Not everyone can be Martin Short.
17: Right? Not everyone's a Tom Cruise.
15: Exactly. Yeah, oh, that's different, right? Yeah. That's just walking around high-fiving everyone. Okay, well, great guesses all around, but not the answer we're looking for. So keep on thinking. I'm going to give it our first hint in just a minute here, okay?
16: Sounds good.
15: All right, my friend. Good to hear from you, Tyler. Bye-bye.
16: Bye now.
15: Okay, good friend of the show. He's a gem. Tyler, great guesses. Not the answer we're looking for. Wayne says everything. He also said the cockiness.
17: Ooh, okay.
15: So ladies like confidence.
17: Absolutely.
15: They hate cockiness.
17: There is a huge difference there.
15: Oh, goodness. Is 100%. There ever? You can get away with being cocky around the fellas.
17: Absolutely.
15: You know, some of us find it kind of funny.
17: 100%.
15: Like, especially, I'm sure every single one of us at some point had a guy in our team growing up who was that guy. But as long as he could back it up, you didn't care at all.
17: Exactly.
15: Guys are going to feel a little bit differently than ladies. So very good guess. Cockiness is not it. Manners or fashion sense? We did get manners earlier, but fashion sense.
17: Okay.
15: That's good.
17: Absolutely.
15: Not the answer we're looking for, but obviously that could encompass so many things, right?
17: Absolutely.
15: We've gotten the Tommy Bahama shirts over the years, the socks and sandals, that sort of thing. Wish he was funny.
17: Ooh, okay.
15: That's a good guess.
17: Every guy should have some humor with you.
15: You got to have some humor, that's
17: absolutely.
15: For sure. Absolutely. Don't take yourself too seriously,
17: exactly.
15: Right?
17: Exactly. Life's too short.
15: Oh, you die at the end. I don't know if anyone told you.
17: Just in case you don't know how your chapter ends.
15: Exactly.
17: You die in it.
15: That's why I try and always make sure that things are a little easy breezy. Great guess. Not the answer that we're looking for. Who is this? That's funny. Tyler says, where are all the damn women in ranch country? They're still sleeping. Tell them to call in. Change his parents is not the answer that we're looking for. Well, hey, we've heard some horror stories over the years.
17: Absolutely.
15: The mother-in-law and the new wife. Yikes. Well, it can go the exact same way when you meet the father-in-law, right? He either hates you the second he lays eyes on you, or he's like, I got a son now.
17: Literally. 100%.
15: Most of the time, it's one or the other.
17: Yeah.
15: So, great guess. Not the answer we're looking for. However, Kyle, you did get it with one of your other guesses.
17: Oh, all right.
15: So, very well done, Kyle. Mm-hmm. Let's see what else we've got here. Their career.
17: Oh, okay.
15: Deanna saying their career. Mm-hmm. Put the toilet seat down after using it.
17: Oh, man.
15: Yes.
17: 100%.
15: We both live alone, so
17: yes,
15: a lot of the time the toilet seat is up. But I've tried to get way better about that when I'm here.
17: Yes.
15: Because we have a lot of ladies on staff.
17: Now, you've said the same, because we are almost in the same boat with our families here. No sisters.
15: No. Well, she's 10 years older than me. I didn't grow up with her.
17: Yeah, but you grew up with, you know, the four boys and all that. And, of course, my mom was just by herself. It was the brother, the sons and the husband.
15: Yeah.
17: Think of how many times your mother had to put that toilet seat down.
15: Oh, my goodness.
17: And it probably just infuriated her.
15: Yeah, and listen, like, I get it. I have most definitely, at some point in my life, sat down on the toilet without looking and got a wet butt.
17: Yeah, we've all done it.
15: It was nothing but porcelain. There was no seat. And I'm like, uh-oh. So I know it is easy to do that.
17: Yes.
15: And that's why it's a pet peeve of theirs.
17: Absolutely.
15: That or you're making a mess of the seat, which is even worse.
17: Easily.
15: That's why we lift the seat, fellas.
17: Exactly.
15: The more you know.
17: Exactly.
15: Pick up their clothes. Good guess. Yep. Wish he was bigger. Damn it, you tricked me into reading that one. At least it wasn't worded the way Tyler's was, I'll tell you that. We'd be losing our license. Josh Stumpf on 100.1 FM. Reach out now with your answer, and we'll reveal what it is shortly.

0: Welcome back, Ranch Country. Let's see what we've got now. Again, the question that we posed to you here this morning, a survey of women asked them to name something they would change about their man. Mm-hmm. And this was one of the most common answers. What is it? Wish he would spend less.
1: Oh, okay.
0: Ooh, yeah. Great guess, Donna.
1: Absolutely.
0: That's usually not something we're guilty for, to be honest with you. We're usually cheap.
1: Yes.
0: We're usually cheap. Mm-hmm. So if he's spending too much money, yeah, you got to nip that in the bud.
1: Absolutely.
0: Losing the dad bod.
1: Okay.
0: Losing the dad bod.
1: All right.
0: Good guess.
1: Absolutely.
0: Not the answer that we're looking for either. It is also not be a better listener. We mm-hmm. did get communication earlier, so yeah. That's kind of the ability to express yourself. This, the ability to actually listen to what mm-hmm. they're saying.
1: Yeah, communication was one of those guesses that we saw on the Facebook page here this morning as well.
0: Good.
1: Yeah.
0: Good guess. I mean, there's a difference between hearing and listening, right?
1: Absolutely. Huge difference. There's a night and day right there.
0: Wayne says maturity. Good luck.
1: Men are the most immature people on the planet.
0: This is me, baby.
1: Yeah.
0: Take it or leave it. Not leave clothes on the floor or mm-hmm. unfolding all the clothes in the drawer. I wish you would golf less.
1: Sorry, can't help you.
0: Wish you'd be more respectful. Good guess as well. Not the answer that we're looking for. So let's give it a hint, shall we?
1: Let's do it.
0: Okay. Ladies, it involves another person. Involves another person, okay?
1: Okay.
0: So you want to change something about your man, but it's not necessarily him you want to change. What is the answer we're looking for this morning? A couple other people have it. 226-622-7288. Zach John King here. Run for them hills on 100.1 FM The Ranch.

0: Good morning, the ranch.
1: Good morning.
0: Hello, Lucy. How are you?
1: I'm good. So it has to be either get rid of one of his friends or pick new friends.
0: Pick new friends is exactly what we're looking for. Yes. Yeah. She doesn't like his friends. Sometimes. She wants him to get new friends.
1: Yeah, well, that happens, eh?
0: It depends, right? It depends on what kind of friends they are. I've seen some very funny doorbell ring cam videos over the years of those two jokers who are constantly bringing their friend home far too intoxicated. And then the reaction of his wife every time is priceless. So I bet she wants to trade those knuckleheads in.
1: Probably.
0: I wouldn't blame her.
1: He probably wants to trade some of hers, too. You know?
0: That's possible. Yeah. The difference is we keep our mouths shut when it comes to that. Even if she asks you, you don't ever spill the beans.
2: Mm-hmm.
0: Because 2 weeks later, they're going to be thick as thieves again, and she's going to remember that you said you didn't like her. That's
1: so
0: how fickle some of those relationships can be. I've experienced it. Guys, we're like, if we've got any sort of riff, probably going to end in a bloody nose, and then we're good to go.
2: Yep.
0: That's just the way guys solve things.
2: Yeah.
0: At least it was with my brothers and my buddies and I growing up, for sure. So, Lucy, great job. His friends is what we were looking for this morning. You are a Brainbuster champion again.
1: Okay.
0: All right.
1: Have a good one.
0: You have a great day, Lucy.
1: I will if my phone rings again later.
0: Oh, yeah. You know the drill. Going to call our winners just after 9 a.m., so good luck, Luz.
1: Yeah, perfect. Thanks.
0: All right. You're very welcome. Bye-bye.
1: Bye-bye.
0: Okay, there we go. We got the answer here from our good friend, Lucy Murray.
2: Oh, yeah.
0: Friends.
2: Gotta swap out the friends. They're just too much. bringing them home drunk all the time.
0: Have you seen those?
2: Those ring cameras.
0: That's so funny.
2: They're awesome.
0: So funny. Sometimes it's just the buddies walking up to the camera, like berating the wife into letting him come out and play.
2: Literally,
0: like two little kids on their bicycles. It's ridiculous, but so funny. And you know she's just at the end of her rope with those guys. Won't say who said it, but I could barely contain myself when I first saw it come through. We were on the phone with Lucy. She's trying hard not to laugh. Said, phew, what a relief. We get to keep our work wives, fellas.
3: Help wanted. Your next job could be here. This is the Ranch Country Career Corner.
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0: Justin Moore here on 100.1 FM. If heaven wasn't so far away. We are sitting at 12 degrees right now. Our high is 27. Lots of sunshine expected. Nick Powell is ready with our news. You can find his full news stories at theranch100.com and reach out to us with any news or traffic tips you have. As Nick Powell told us earlier, we are in urgent need for blood donors. Nick will fill us in on that and more.
1: From the Ranch Newsroom, I'm Nick Powell. If you're thinking of heading to the beaches across Huron County this weekend, you might want to put a pause on that. Samples taken by Huron Perth Public Health have shown across the board, all 13 beaches have shown a higher than acceptable bacteria level. Public Health, for right now, is urging no swimming, as exposure to bacteria can cause various health issues, such as infections to your nose, ears, throat, eyes, or skin. Samples are being taken again later today, and results are expected on Saturday. There is an urgent call for blood donors across Canada as the blood supply has dropped nearly 20% since June 1st. Every week, Canadian Blood Services needs around 18,000 booked blood donation appointments to keep pace with the demand, which over the last 6 weeks, appointments are short by 1,500 to 2,500 every week, now requiring a draw on existing inventory to meet patient needs. Donors of all blood types are in need to help replenish the blood supply and keep pace with hospital demand. Locally, for the next blood donor clinics, there is one taking place July 28th at the Stratford Rotary Complex, another on August 4th at the Mount Forest and District Recreation Complex, and August 5th at the Wingham Columbus Center. If you thought of planting a tree around your property in North Perth, you'll be able to do so with a coming tree sale. Applications to purchase a tree package open August 10th at 8:30 a.m., closing August 14th, or once 200 orders have been filled. Tree packages will cost $25, including one tree, wooden stake, a plastic tree guard, coconut fiber weed mat, mulch, and a brochure. There are various trees available, including red maple, sugar maple, white cedar, and white spruce. Sales will be for North Perth residents only, with one tree per household. Tree pickup will be September 25th and 26th. It's no shortage of events going on across Listowel over the next few weeks, and among them is the Listowel BIA Block Party. Running August 14th, the block party is complete with a night market, farmer's market, and various vendors and food trucks keeping everyone busy, all taking place at the Warden Uptergrove parking lot. Nick Manwallen with the Listowel BIA says this is just a nice touch to everything that's already or soon to be happening in town for the rest of the summer.
2: Just another thing to pair. We got Hayloft coming up in a few weeks. After that, you got a block party. It's nice for the summer to be paired with some events going on.
1: The Listowel block party runs August 14th from 4 to 8 p.m. And Canada isn't the only country getting new tariffs from U.S. President Donald Trump, as more than 60 nations have been hit. The United States Trade Representative Office announced new duties just hours before the previous tariff tool was going to expire. Canada, among the countries getting the new levies of 10%, while other nations are seeing a 12.5% levy. As for this levy, it isn't known if there will be an exemption for goods compliant under the Canada-U.S.-Mexico Agreement on Trade. For these and other stories, visit our website at theranch100.com. Weather is next.
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1: Ranch weather, sunny skies throughout the morning, carrying later into the afternoon in a high 27 degrees, feeling like 29 with the Humidex, UV index of 8 or very high. Clear skies later tonight, down to a low of 14 overnight. Tomorrow, sunshine throughout the day, high 27, with partly cloudy skies Saturday night, low 17. A mix of sun and cloud throughout the day on Sunday, slight chance of showers, high 27. It's currently 11 degrees in Listowel, 12 in Mitchell, and 11 in Palmerston. Find your full weather forecast online at theranch100.com.
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1: Checking sports, the Toronto Blue Jays avoid the sweep, snapping their losing streak with a 3-1 win over the Tampa Bay Rays. For the Detroit Tigers, they take down the Kansas City Royals 4-3, while Minnesota grabs the 3-1 win over Cleveland. In the CFL, the Edmonton Elks held on to first place in the West Division with a 57-yard field goal leading to a 36-34 win over the Saskatchewan Roughriders, picking up week 8 of the season. Ben Coles leads at the end of day 1 of the 3M Open, sitting at 9-under. Adam Svensson leads for Canadians, tied for 26th at 3-under. Svensson is one of 9 Canadians taking part in the weekend, with day 2 action continuing throughout the morning. First overall pick quarterback Fernando Mendoza has inked his rookie contract with the Las Vegas Raiders. Mendoza signed a 4-year, $57.27 million fully guaranteed deal with a 5th-year option. Mendoza will be competing with veterans Kirk Cousins and Aiden O'Connell for the starting job. He'll start the year in September against Miami. And in the lone Huron County fastball matchup, the Belmore Stingers grabbed the game in extra innings in a rather high-scoring affair. A 13-12 win against the Milverton Millwrights. And that is it for sports. I'm Nick Powell.
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0: Morgan Wallen, Love Somebody on 100.1 FM, 714. Virgin Pal here with you, and we are working on our list of Brainbuster champions. We'll have that for you shortly. Also coming up in this hour, your good news file, brought to you by Van Allen Insurance. And we're going to play Breakfast Scrambler one final time this week so you can get qualified for a $25 DQ gift card before we call our winner just after 9 a.m.
1: Yeah, that's the best part about these Fridays, right? Get to wrap up the contesting and call our winners.
0: We're going to get into what grinds Riley Green's gears. He was recently on the Theo Von podcast. Yeah. Very funny guy.
1: Oh, it's awesome.
0: And shared this story. So we'll get into that later on. Music in the Field's going to be joining us after our 8:30 news with the festival not far away now. You want to make sure to grab your tickets. It's 4 days of music.
1: Damn. Yeah.
0: Well, technically three, but it's one big giant party down there for 3 nights and 4 days. So again, make sure that you are keeping an eye on their Facebook page for any sort of updates. We know we already had one artist drop out, but they were replaced by an even better one, if you ask me.
1: Yeah, I mean,
0: Matthew Goodman being there, that's going to be crazy.
1: That's insane to see that. That replacement is just incredible to hear.
0: I did not expect that we were going to see Matthew Good and his band making their way to Lucknow. So really stoked about that. In the meantime, reach out to us now if you have any sort of birthday submission, even if it's coming up Saturday or Sunday, anniversaries as well, we want them.
1: Yeah, we'll tackle those ones here for this morning. And of course, as usual, we leave those weekend ones for Durango Dave on Saturday.
0: In the meantime, George Burge and Luke Bryan coming up right now. Owen Riegling. I think it's his best song, Born Again on 100.1 FM.

0: Timeless, Nick Pal.
1: Oh, timeless. Yeah.
0: One of his best. Get Rhythm here on 100.1 FM. Got our list of Brainbuster champs.
1: Let's go.
0: So Dale was the first person with the answer this morning. Checked his timestamp. Great job, Dale. Deanna wasn't far behind, though. Mm-hmm. Very well done, Deanna. And Kyle is a Brainbuster champion, nice. Texting in redemption for yesterday.
1: Mm-hmm.
0: Doug Fisher is a Brainbuster champion this morning. Good to hear from you, Doug. Great job. Donna also had the answer.
1: Nice.
0: Very well done, Donna. And John Erskine, a Brainbuster champion this morning. Rounding out our list is Wayne Schuin. Nearly as many folks had it as yesterday. How about our Facebook page?
1: Looks like just one here on the Facebook page this morning. Brett Jemmett, actually, as he usually does. I think he's on a bit of a hot streak on the Facebook page.
0: He is.
1: But he is a winner.
0: Okay, good stuff. Well, Brent, thanks so much for playing. We will have another question for you Monday morning. We have two contests on the go, one of which we're going to get to in this hour, your $25 DQ gift card with Breakfast Scrambler. In the meantime, though, I told you earlier, Riley Green was recently on the Theo Von podcast, one of the best podcasts.
1: Yeah.
0: Oh, I don't listen to a lot of them, but he's such a weird dude.
1: I always never know
0: what he's going to say.
1: I always get, like, highlights of it. If I'm scrolling through, like, reels
0: just short
1: and
0: little
1: stuff,
0: clips, right?
1: Because, like, I don't listen to podcasts, like, the same way you do. But if I'm seeing, like, a little clip, I'm going to watch it.
0: Exactly.
1: And just die laughing.
0: No one thinks like him, right?
1: Yeah.
0: So he had Riley Green on, and Riley made a pretty good point about something that grinds his gears.
2: One thing that really bothers me a lot, how do you look at a baby and name it Roger? Like, my granddaddy's name was Buford. How did you look at a baby and say, that's Buford?
3: But in the South...
2: And then, like, think about you playing with the kid when he's, like, 10, and you're another kid. You're like, Buford, get over here. Like, that's wild.
0: That's Buford. It is an old school name.
1: Very much so.
0: It is an old school name.
1: Yes.
0: And listen, as somebody who has his father's name, and that's an old school name, I'm allowed to chime in on this.
1: Okay? Damn right you can.
0: My first name is Eugene, and I've tried to hide it my whole life, gone by Brandon for that reason. But it got us thinking about some other names that maybe have... live past their shelf life.
1: There's a good way to look at that, absolutely.
0: So we're going to go through some of those and some that I think are actually making a comeback.
1: Yeah.
0: Because there's a lot of them. So for boys, let's start in alphabetical order.
1: Let's go.
0: We've got names like Bernard.
1: Bernard.
0: Bernard. That's an old school name.
1: Yeah.
0: But like 100 years ago, it was the 45th most popular name in the world.
1: How about that?
0: Yeah, a lot of Bernards out there.
1: Yeah.
0: As of 2008, there was only 943 of them. So. Cecil was another one.
1: Oh, 100%.
0: Never met a Cecil in my life.
1: Never.
0: Maybe a middle name?
1: Yes.
0: Because Clifford is one of those as well, and that is my older brother's middle name.
1: Oh, yeah?
0: Thomas Douglas Clifford.
1: What a name.
0: Yeah, I know. So another good one, Elmer.
1: Elmer.
0: Elmer.
1: It's like the glue, you know?
0: Exactly. Elmer. That's great.
1: Mm-hmm.
0: Herbert.
1: Herbert.
0: I can't help but think of the guy from
1: Family Guy.
0: Yeah. You say Herbert. Lester. I had an Uncle Lester.
1: Oh, nice.
0: I did have an Uncle Lester. Virgil.
1: Virgil.
0: Virgil sounds like a cowboy.
1: Does it not?
0: Yeah, like Robert Duvall played a Virgil at some point, I'm sure. And then for ladies, this was one of the ones that you said, Agnes.
1: Agnes. Like, that is such an old, that's a grandmother's name.
0: But I think it's like a German name or something like that.
1: Something,
0: so depending on where you're from, it's a little more common, I bet.
1: Yeah.
0: Here, it's rare to meet an Agnes.
1: Pretty much not at all.
0: Bertha.

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1: Sweetest, most lovely woman in the world.
2: Nice.
1: If you've got an old school name, maybe it's a family name, maybe you're even saddled with it like I am. Reach out, 226-622-7288. I promised my father that if I ever had a son, I will torture him the same way he did me. And he will be Eugene Allen.
2: He'll be a Eugene.
1: Eugene Allen something Burge.
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7: Hey, everybody, this is Travis Tritt.
8: Isn't it time to find out about traffic and weather yet?
9: Ranch traffic, sunny skies this morning, carrying later into the afternoon, a high 27 degrees, feeling like 29. The humidex, the index of 8 are very high. Roads are bare and dry with clear visibility. There are no known issues at this time.
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0: Joe Nichols. Tequila makes her clothes fall off.
1: We had to.
0: Here on National Tequila Day. It's also National Cousins Day.
1: Yeah.
0: Whereas Nick Powell calls it National Spouses Day.
1: I burned him. Sorry, I don't live in Alabama.
0: 7:35, Nick's going to get us into our news. Big shout out to Lisa, who reached out saying, my father's middle name is Melvin. Melvin's a good one.
1: That's a good one.
0: That's a really good one. I haven't heard Melvin in a long time. What do we have here in our news, Nick Powell?
1: Well, if you're hoping to hit the beaches anywhere in Huron County, you might want to put a pause on that one. All of the beaches in Huron County have been ruled by public health unsafe for swimming. Now, they are going to take samples today and post an update tomorrow, but right now, no swim advisories in Huron County.
0: That's a real shame.
1: Yeah.
0: Usually it's like the cleanest beach.
1: Yeah, now you got to sell it for Bruce and Gray, I guess.
0: Okay, Nick Powell's got the details for us. Don't go anywhere. We'll be back right after this.
2: From the Ranch Newsroom, I'm Nick Powell. If you bought a Lotto 649 ticket in Stratford, you'll really want to check those tickets, as a winning Encore will expire soon. The OLG says a $100,000 Encore prize from August 6, 2025 is still not claimed and will expire August 6th in just 2 weeks. The winning numbers on the tickets are 2799494. Those who purchase lottery tickets have 1 year from the draw date to claim their prize. At least for the time being, it is not considered safe to swim at any beach in Huron County. Samples taken by Huron Perth Public Health have shown across the board on all 13 beaches higher than accepted bacteria levels. Public Health is urging no swimming, as exposure to bacteria can cause various health issues, including infections to your ears, nose, throat, eyes, or skin. Samples are being taken again today, with results coming in on Saturday. The John Deere Show at the Upper Canada Two-Cylinder Club, typically hosted in Palmerston, will not be happening this year. The show, which was meant to take place this weekend, has been cancelled, as those involved set their sights to have the show make a comeback in 2027. The hosts are still planning the Vintage Plow Day, as the club's social event for the year in September, celebrating the 60th anniversary of the John Deere's Powertrain 66 advertising campaign. Plow Day 66 will take place September 12th in Caen, open to all wanting to bring their vintage tractors and plows, with a pig roast at 4 p.m. Dinner tickets must be ordered by August 21st. For these and other stories, visit our website at theranch100.com. Weather is next.
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2: Ranch weather, sunny skies throughout the morning, carrying later into the afternoon in a high 27 degrees, feeling like 29 with the humidex, UV index of 8 or very high. Clear skies later tonight, down to a low of 14 overnight. Tomorrow, sunshine throughout the day, high 27 with partly cloudy skies Saturday night, low 17. A mix of sun and cloud through the day on Sunday, slight chance of showers, high 27. It's currently 11 degrees in Listowel, 12 in Mitchell, and 11 in Palmerston. Find your full weather forecast online at theranch100.com.
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2: Chugging sports, the Toronto Blue Jays are back in the win column, snapping their losing streak with a 3-1 win against the Tampa Bay Rays. Detroit Tigers start their series against Kansas City with a win, 4-3 over the Royals. Minnesota downs Cleveland 3-1. The Edmonton Elks bank a 57-yard field goal, leading the way for a 36-34 win against the Saskatchewan Roughriders. The win cushions the Elks' lead in the West Division. And at the end of day one of the 3N Open, Ben Coles leads, who's sitting at 9-under. Adam Svensson is leading for Canadians. He is tied for 26th at 3-under, Svensson being one of 9 Canadians running at the weekend. Day 2 action will continue throughout the morning. And that is a look at sports. I'm Nick Powell.
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8: 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The Hanover Lions Club is celebrating its 18th anniversary this year. They say that even though they're an adult by age this year, they don't want to lose the joy of life. They plan to continue spending summers racing thousands of ducks down the river, convincing adults to wake up early for a fishing derby, and getting way too excited about a car show. 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This has been your Good News File.
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0: John Party, Tequila Little Time on 100.1 FM. Bit of a theme going on here.
1: I mean, we have to. It's Friday, having some fun with it, you know? Gotta lean into it.
0: Keep in mind, when we get to our breakfast scrambler here, that
1: yes.
0: This theme is going on.
1: Yes, we're continuing with it.
0: A big shout out to everybody who has texted in so far. Mm-hmm. We've gotten some really good ones. Doug Fisher texted us and said, my grandson's name is Jackson Merrill.
1: Jackson Merrill. All right.
0: I said, man, that sounds like a country music artist or a rodeo champion.
1: Yeah.
0: Pretty awesome. He said it was his great-grandfather's first name.
1: Very nice.
0: Very, very cool. So some, like I said, are making a comeback here. Mm-hmm. Mike Moore,
1: yep,
0: your boy, reached out to us saying Lorna.
1: Lorna.
0: Lorna.
1: Damn.
0: A family name.
1: Yeah.
0: Irene.
1: Uh-huh.
0: 100%. Irene was another one.
1: Yep.
0: That's also great. But then Greg Skinner of the 12th Line Band.
1: Yes, sir.
0: Who you can catch at the Hayloft kickoff party.
1: He just beat me to it there.
0: Oh.
1: I was just about to say that.
0: He came in and he said, fellas, both of my grandmothers had interesting names.
1: Mm-hmm.
0: So, Donalda.
1: Donalda.
0: I said, how do you spell it? He said, Donald with an A. And then the other one was Iris.
1: Ooh, okay.
0: Iris, that was his other grandmother's name. Really cool name.
1: Absolutely.
0: And a great song.
1: Yes, it is.
0: Like I said, Lorna, I thought was a really good one, too. So if you've got one, reach out. We are going to play Breakfast Scrambler here, though. 226-622-7288. If you want to get yourself qualified for a $25 DQ gift card, this is your last chance to do so, at least this week. Calling our winner just after 9 a.m. What's our song?

0: trouble.
1: It doesn't sound like a lot of her other stuff.
2: No, not
1: so
2: at all.
1: So hopefully that points you in the right direction. 226-622-7288. Here it is one more time.

0: Babble. I've spoken often about my love for this woman.
1: Yes, yes.
0: I think she is probably the most talented songwriter making country music right now. So hopefully that gives you a bit of a hint if you're listening to Burge and Pal in the morning enough. Traffic and weather is on the way.
2: You know, some things are just better when they're smaller. A smaller waistline, a smaller debt load, a smaller number of dental cavities, a smaller inbox, and let's be honest, a smaller meeting. Nobody's ever said, you know what this meeting needs? 20 more people. But there's one thing that's better when it's smaller, your local business. The places where the owner knows your name, answers the phone, sweeps the floor, and is probably the first one there and the last one to leave. That's why 100.1 The Ranch believes in shopping local. 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
8: Hi, this is Dina Carter.
9: Isn't it time to find out about traffic and weather yet?
10: Ranch traffic, sunny skies this morning, carrying later into the afternoon. A high 27 degrees, feeling like 29 with a humidex. The index of 8 or very high. Roads are bare and dry with clear visibility. There are no known issues at this time.
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0: Good morning, The Ranch.
1: Good morning, Brandon. Am I too late?
0: No, you're not too late.
1: Yes, no, okay. I think it's Miranda Lambert. Tequila okay. Does.
0: Nice. That's exactly what it is.
1: That's exactly what it is. It's Kelsey Dittmer calling.
0: Yes, very well done. We're trying to follow that theme here, so I was hoping that that would be enough to point folks in the right direction. But yes, you're absolutely correct. Who do I have here?
1: You have Kelsey Dittmer.
0: Kelsey Dittmer. Yeah. That's awesome. Should have known. Kelsey's always so vibrant when she calls us. Got a great attitude.
1: Right.
0: Okay, Kelsey. Well, thank you so much for the call. You were absolutely correct, and you were going to be our final qualifier for this week's $25 DQ gift card. You can ask Brent Jennett. Sometimes it doesn't swing your way. Brent Ellison, same story. Yeah. Matt Burlett. But we wish you the best of luck. If for whatever reason you don't get a call from us, get right back in next week, okay?
1: For sure. Yep. No problem.
0: Okay,
1: thanks,
0: Kelsey.
1: Guys.
0: Oh, you're so welcome. Have a great day. Bye-bye.
1: You too. Bye now.
0: Okay, there we go. We've got ourselves our qualifier. Good friend of the show, Kelsey Dittmer. I'm sorry I didn't recognize her voice. Big shout out as well to our good friend Cindy Bennett.
2: Stop by
0: while we were on the line there. Cindy, you're the best. Good to see you. 803, what do we have, Mr. Powell?
2: Well, there have been a few cancellations for different events. I mean, it's been great to see so many, but unfortunately, as we did see over in Palmerston, the John Deere show, which was supposed to go on this weekend, has been canceled. They do still have plans to kind of have people all together come September.
0: Okay. Nick's got the details. Again, thanks to everyone who's been texting us in with their old school names that are making a comeback. Boss just called his newborn son Harvey.
2: Harvey.
0: I got to be honest. Maybe it's because of Suits.
2: That's my first thought when I think
0: maybe it's because of Suits, or maybe it's because of how awesome Aaron Eckhart was in The Dark Knight. Harvey is a badass
2: man.
0: Name.
2: It's awesome.
0: That's a really cool name. If he turns out to be like Harvey Specter or Harvey Dent, you've got
2: legend.
0: It made.
2: An
0: you've got
2: legend.
0: It made.
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2: From the Ranch Newsroom, I'm Nick Powell. If you bought a Lotto 649 in Stratford, you'll really want to check those tickets, as a winning encore will expire soon. OLG say a $100,000 encore prize from August 6th, 2025 is still not claimed, expiring August 6th in just 2 weeks away. Winning numbers on the ticket are 2799494. Those who purchase lottery tickets have 1 year from the draw date to claim their prize. At least for the time being, it is not considered safe to swim at any beach in Lake Huron. Samples taken by Huron Perth Public Health have shown across the board on all 13 beaches higher than accepted bacteria levels. Public Health is urging no swimming, as exposure to bacteria can cause various health issues, including infections to ears, nose, throat, eyes, or your skin. Samples are being taken again today, with results coming in on Saturday. It is no shortage of events going on across Listowel over the next few weeks, and among them is the Listowel BIA Block Party. Running August 14th, the block party is complete with a night market, farmer's market, and various vendors and food trucks to keep everyone busy, all taking place at the Warden Up to Grove parking lot. Nick Manwallen with the Listowel BIA says this is just a nice touch to everything that's already soon to be happening in town for the rest of summer.
4: Just another thing to pair. We got Hayloft coming up in a few weeks. After that, you got a block party. It's nice for the summer to be paired with some events going on.
2: The Listowel block party runs August 14th from 4 to 8 p.m. The John Deere Show with the Upper Canada Two-Cylinder Club, typically hosted in Palmerston, will not be happening this year. The show, which was meant to take place this weekend, has been cancelled, as those involved set their sights to have the show make a comeback in 2027. While the annual John Deere Show won't be going forward, the club's decided to host their Vintage Plow Day as the club's social event for the year in September and celebrate the 60th anniversary of the John Deere's Powertrain 66 advertising campaign. Plow Day 66 will take place September 12th in Caen, open to all wanting to bring their vintage tractors and plows, with a pig roast set for 4 p.m. Dinner tickets must be ordered by August 21st. And Canada isn't the only country getting new tariffs from U.S. President Donald Trump, as more than 60 nations have been hit. The United States Trade Representative Office announced new duties just hours before the previous tariff tool was going to expire. Canada, among the countries, is getting new levies of 10%, while some other nations are seeing a 12.5% levy. As for this levy, it isn't known if there will be an exemption for goods compliant under the Canada-US-Mexico Agreement on Trade. For these and other stories, visit our website at theranch100.com. Weather is next.
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2: Ranch weather, sunny skies throughout the morning with a high 27 degrees heading into the afternoon, feeling like 29 with the humidex, UV index of 8 or very high. Partly cloudy skies later tonight, down to a low of 14 overnight. Tomorrow, mainly sunny skies throughout the day, high 27, feeling like 30 with cloudy skies Saturday night, low 17. A mix of sun and cloud throughout the day on Saturday, slight chance of showers, high 27. Find your full weather forecast online at theranch100.com.
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2: Checking sports, the Toronto Blue Jays avoid the sweep, snapping their losing streak with a 3-1 win over the Tampa Bay Rays. For the Detroit Tigers, they take down the Kansas City Royals 4-3, while Minnesota grabs the 3-1 win over Cleveland. In the CFL, the Edmonton Elks held on to first place in the West Division with a 57-yard field goal leading to a 36-34 win over the Saskatchewan Roughriders, picking up week 8 of the season. Ben Coles leads at the end of day 1 of the 3M Open, sitting at 9-under. Adam Svensson leads for Canadians, tied for 26th at 3-under. Svensson is one of nine Canadians taking part in the weekend, with day 2 action continuing throughout the morning. First overall pick quarterback Fernando Mendoza has inked his rookie contract with the Las Vegas Raiders. Mendoza signed a 4-year, $57.27 million fully guaranteed deal with a 5th-year option. Mendoza will be competing with veterans Kirk Cousins and Aiden O'Connell for the starting job. He'll start the year in September against Miami. And in the lone Huron County fastball matchup, the Belmore Stingers grab the game in extra innings in a rather high-scoring affair. A 13-12 win against the Milverton Millwrights. And that is it for sports. I'm Nick Powell.
15: Nothing beats the sights.
16: And they're off and pacing.
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0: Darius Rucker, Firestone, start themselves on 100.1 FM into our 8 a.m. hour here. And that means that we've got a special guest joining us shortly, going to catch up with our friends with the Kinsmen to chat about music in the fields.
1: Yeah, it's crazy to think. Like, already next weekend is the August long weekend.
0: I know.
1: And then a few weeks later, it's going to be music in the fields. It's insane.
0: Not to mention the Tailgate Festival not far off now. That going down in Mitchell, of course. We are still getting names here. And I thought this one was so great, had to read it. My son's name was Melvin Elmer, named after both grandfathers, and my sister's middle name is Delight.
1: Delight.
0: Delight is very interesting.
1: That's crazy.
0: That's a cool name.
1: Mm-hmm.
0: But Melvin Elmer, I think, is funny only because they were two of the names we highlighted.
1: Yeah, literally.
0: Now you've combined them. Melvin Elmer. I love it.
1: That's awesome.
0: 817, reach out to us now with birthday submissions.
1: Mm-hmm.
0: 226-622-7288. And get your phone ready again because we're going to play Ranch Theater.
1: Absolutely. It's going to be your last chance to qualify here for this Blythe Festival package.
0: Yes, that includes four tickets to see the Last Mayor of Rusty River, which is described as a musical comedy. You'll also get to go for dinner for four at the Blythe Inn after the show, not to mention taking an exclusive tour of Blythe Memorial Hall beforehand. Again, good luck. Carly Pierce, Truck on Fire.

we'd seen for a thousand years. Caused financial joys and biblical fears. It caused some smiles, it caused some tears. But more to the point of our story, for the first time in the collective memory, that old brown prairie that had been so dry for so long was very muddy, boggy, sticky. We'd pull one truck out and get another stuck in, and motors that roar and tires that spin would sink right down, down to the diff, and we'd all take turns and do it again till no one could move. Call one more friend, come on out here, we need you. Bring your truck.

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Of course, Holtman didn't have nothing better to do. Yeah. Except ranch.

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1: Are you ready?
2: Let's get to them.
1: Rock and roll, baby. Ooh. Let's do it.
2: Okay, first on our list today, I want to wish a very happy birthday to Bindi Irwin.
1: Yeah.
2: Turning 28 years old, her mother, Terry, just celebrated her birthday. Mm-hmm. We wish her a very happy birthday and a very happy birthday as well to Mara Wilson.
1: Nice.
2: This is going to make you feel old. Mara was the little girl in Mrs. Doubtfire, mm-hmm. and she also played Matilda. She's turning 39.
1: Damn.
2: Yes.
1: Okay.
2: Happy birthday to Elizabeth Moss, turning 44 years old. And a very happy birthday to Anna Paquin, Canadian.
1: Yep.
2: Turning 44 years old. Probably going to see her in the new Avengers Doomsday movie.
1: Hopefully.
2: Next, a very happy birthday to Rose Byrne. Mm-hmm. She's turning 47 years old. You'd know her from the Insidious movie. She was also Seth Rogen's wife in the Neighbors films, and she's great in Bridesmaids.
1: Yeah.
2: Happy birthday going out to Tori Wilson, WWE superstar, turning 51 years old. J-Lo is turning 57 years old today. And a very happy birthday to Barry Bonds. Mm-hmm. Because of the era he played in, he is not going to get into the Hall of Fame, but he should.
1: Absolutely, he should.
2: Okay, if everyone was juicing at the time and he was still the best amongst them, get that guy in the Hall of Fame. Karl Malone is turning 63 years old today. Super underrated player.
1: Mm-hmm.
2: A very happy birthday going out to Robert Hayes, turning 79. He was Ted Stryker in Airplane. Mm-hmm. And Michael Richards, who played Kramer on Seinfeld, is turning 77.
1: Nice.
2: Also, the original Wonder Woman, Linda Carter, mm-hmm. turned 75 years old today.
1: Right.
2: How about our locals, Nick Powell?
1: Yeah, well, it looks like we got two here to break in, but of course, if that changes, reach out to us. We'll fix it. But we're going to kick it all off here. A former ranch hand here, Emily Skinner, celebrating her birthday here today. I believe she's doing some teaching gigs here now.
2: Her dad let us know that. Super proud of her. That's
1: Absolutely.
2: Awesome.
1: Absolutely. And Emily, it is Mom and Dad and Sean and Trinity reaching out, wishing you a very happy birthday today.
2: Happy birthday, Emily, from all of us here at the ranch.
1: This one's not going to slip through our grasp here today. Greg Hetherington.

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8: Hi, this is Rascal Flash.
9: Isn't it time to find out about traffic and weather yet?
10: Ranch traffic, sunny skies this morning, carrying later into the afternoon. A high 27 degrees, feeling like 29. The humidex, the index of heat are very high. Roads are bare and dry with clear visibility. There are no known issues at this time.
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0: From the Ranch Newsroom, I'm Nick Powell. There is an urgent call for blood donors across Canada as the blood supply has dropped nearly 20% since the start of June. Every week, Canadian Blood Services needs around 18,000 book blood donation appointments to keep pace with the demand. But over the last 6 weeks, appointments are short by 1,500 to 2,500 every week, which has Canadian Blood Services drawing on existing inventory to meet patient needs. Locally, the next blood donor clinics are July 28th at the Stratford Rotary Complex, August 4th at the Mount Forest and District Recreation Complex, and August 5th at the Wingham Columbus Centre. If you bought a Lotto 649 ticket in Stratford, you'll want to check those tickets as a winning encore is expiring soon. OLG says a $100,000 encore prize from August 6th, 2025 is still not claimed and expiring August 6th in just 2 weeks. Winning numbers on the ticket are 2799494. Those who purchase lottery tickets have 1 year from the draw date to claim their prize. And if you've given thought about planting a tree around your property in North Perth, you'll be able to do so soon with a coming tree sale. Applications to purchase a tree package open August 10th at 8:30 a.m., which will close August 14th or until 200 orders have been filled. There are various types of trees available, including red maple, sugar maple, white cedar, and white spruce. Sales will be for North Perth residents only, with one tree per household. Tree pickup is September 25th and the 26th. 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Weather is next.
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0: Ranch weather, sunny skies throughout the morning with a high 27 degrees heading into the afternoon, feeling like 29 with the humidex, UV index of 8 or very high. Partly cloudy skies later tonight, down to a low of 14 overnight. Tomorrow, mainly sunny skies throughout the day, high 27, feeling like 30 with cloudy skies Saturday night, low 17. A mix of sun and cloud throughout the day on Saturday, slight chance of showers, high 27. Find your full weather forecast online at theranch100.com.
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0: Checking sports, the Toronto Blue Jays avoid the sweep, snapping their losing streak with a 3-1 win over the Tampa Bay Rays. For the Detroit Tigers, they take down the Kansas City Royals 4-3, while Minnesota grabs the 3-1 win over Cleveland. CFL, the Edmonton Elks held on to first place in the West Division with a 57-yard field goal leading to a 36-34 win over the Saskatchewan Roughriders, picking up week 8 of the season. Ben Coles leads at the end of day 1 of the 3M Open, sitting at 9-under. Adam Svensson leads for Canadians, tied for 26th at 3-under. Svensson is one of 9 Canadians taking part in the weekend, with 8-2 action continuing throughout the morning. First overall pick quarterback Fernando Mendoza has inked his rookie contract with the Las Vegas Raiders. Mendoza signed a 4-year, $57.27 million fully guaranteed deal with a fifth-year option. Mendoza will be competing with veterans Kirk Cousins and Aiden O'Connell for the starting job. He'll start the year in September against Miami. And in the lone Huron County fastball matchup, the Belmore Stingers grabbed the game in extra innings in a rather high-scoring affair. A 13-12 win against the Milverton Millwrights. And that is it for sports. I'm Nick Powell.
1: Make sure to keep an eye out for the Miller Insurance Community Cruiser at an event near you. We can't wait to see you.
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0: And now the news, weather, traffic, farm report, fishing conditions, pollen count, moon phase, and the exact percentage chance your barbecue gets rained out today.
5: Pal, people just want to know if they need a jacket.
0: They do. At precisely 7:42 this morning, temperatures will drop 3 degrees. Winds will shift northwest at 11 kilometers an hour, and someone in Listowel will complain about it on Facebook.
5: How do you even know that?
0: I know things, Burge. I'm basically the Google of Midwestern Ontario with backwards hats.
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0: 100.1 FM The Ranch, Perth County's hottest country. Friday is here and joined on the line by a very special guest, Cheryl Johnston, your marketing director for Lucknow's Music in the Fields. It is coming up in about a month's time here. We've been chatting lots about it, super fired up for 3 days of fantastic music, after parties, and everything else in between. Cheryl, thank you so much for joining us this morning. How are you doing?
1: Yeah, no problem. I'm doing great today.
0: Good. Glad to hear it. Cheryl, I've been in town here for about 6 years, gotten to make it out to Music of the Fields every single year. It seems like it's just getting bigger and better, and your lineup this year, phenomenal. So how are ticket sales looking?
1: Yeah, ticket sales are going great. We have the camping, which always sells out. The last couple of years, we sold out back in February. We were just able to add some more sites last week. So if anybody didn't get their sites before, there's still some available. And yeah, we're thrilled with the lineup. We were talking before to get, you know, Nashville, Co-Wetzel, El King, and then still support the local Canadian acts, you know, Finger 11, Matthew Good. JJ Wild, it's amazing to have, you know, such a great lineup. And the unique thing about our lineup this year is everybody that's going on stage has never been to our event before.
0: Oh, wow.
1: And after 18 years, that's a hard thing to do. So it's really cool to check some ones off our bucket list that, you know, over the years we've been like, hey, it'd be great to have them. It'd be great to have them.
0: Yeah.
1: And to have that variety on stage.
0: Very, very cool. I can echo that as well. Even though it's a country music station, I grew up a pretty big Matthew Good fan, so super excited to see him take the stage. Now, it's so much more than just a music festival, Cheryl. We've got food on site, vendors everywhere, and you were even telling me that you do some team-based activities, right?
1: Yeah, we started a thing a couple of years ago called the Sepoy Games. We just want to give people something to do, have a different experience at an event like ours. And my husband actually runs the Sepoy Games, and we do team events and individual events. He kind of keeps it under wraps what he has planned. But, you know, we have the Zorb balls and archery and different things that people do as team and individual competitions. And last year, the winning team got those like WWE belts that they can wear to brag about their winning. So yeah, we're more than just a music festival. We have different generations now that we've been going for 18 years. You know, we've got grandparents and parents and kids and grandkids that come to our event. So it's really such a good feel good event to have.
0: Well, I know my counterpart here on the ranch, Mr. Nick Powell, told me when he grabbed a campsite a couple years back, he said, listen, the concerts are incredible, but the real party starts when the concerts are over. All the campsites, and we've got a DJ on hand too, right?
1: Yeah, we've got DJ Johnny Rivex, who's coming back this year. He's been at our event a few times. I mean, I don't know how many calories this guy burns during his shows, but he's got more energy than anybody that I know. But he puts on an amazing show, and we can't wait to have him back to entertain, not only at the end of the night, but to get things started during the day and in between some acts as well. So we're thrilled to have him back.
0: Yeah.
1: And yeah, the camping, it's a whole experience. Our camping opens Wednesday at noon, and people can stay straight through till Sunday. So they really do make it kind of an end of the summer type of vacation for family and you know, before kids head back to school and that type of thing.
0: Yeah, and I've heard so many great stories about folks who said, didn't know the people beside us. By the end of the weekend, we were best friends.
1: Yeah, and we have a great feature that in October, November, we allow people to rebook the same site they had the year before. And that's been real key for people, you know, when they want to come back, they want to camp with their family and friends. And that's been a great feature for us as well, just to still give that, you know, we're a big festival, but that small town feel that everybody loves.
0: Yeah, absolutely. So again, going to kick off Thursday, August the 27th, running Friday, August the 28th, and Saturday, August the 29th. Quickest, easiest way to get our hands on tickets, Cheryl.
1: Yeah, so you can go to musicinthefields.ca for all the information regarding the festival and camping. There's a link right on the page to take you to the tickets. You can also go to ticketscene.ca and get the tickets directly. And just a reminder that this is a charity event. It's run by the Lucknow and District Kinsmen, and all the proceeds go back into the community, local hospitals, local schools. So by buying a ticket and having a great weekend, you're also giving back to the community.
0: Which is so important. I mean, you've been able to help out so much over the years that you've been doing this. this. So all we have to do is purchase a ticket here at Ranch Country, and we're supporting a fantastic cause, having a great time while we do it as well. Again, musicinthefields.ca to get yours now. And Cheryl, thank you so much for taking the time to fill us in. Can't wait to see you that weekend.
1: Yeah, look forward to it. Waking up, start the day with the morning show.
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0: Combs on the Ranch at 9 o'clock, so we're going to jump into our news here. But first, I do have your Ranch Theater clip. Big thanks to Cheryl Johnston with Music in the Fields for filling us in. Just a reminder to get your tickets now while you can, musicinthefields.ca. 226-622-7288, your final chance to get qualified for the Blythe Festival Prize Package, as I'm going to call our winner in just a little bit here. What is our movie today?
1: I transferred from Los Angeles. Your school has no gymnastics team. This is a last resort. Okay, so I've never cheered before. So what? How about something that actually requires neurons?
2: Do it.
3: Front handspring, step out, round off, back handspring, step out, round off, back handspring, full twisting layout.
0: 226-622-7288. Somebody up there can figure out what that movie is. And like I said, you will be our final qualifier here. Who do we have? Good morning, The Ranch.
4: The Ranch! It's bring it on!
0: You're so fired up for that, Sarah.
4: I was trying to type in the radio station as I was thinking of it. Sorry.
0: Bring it on! That's exactly what we were looking for. How many times you seen this movie? Be honest.
4: 17.
0: That's so awesome. Okay, Sarah, you nailed it. That's exactly what I was looking for. Bring it on. So I want you to hang out on the line for a second so I can get you in on this draw, right?
4: Bring it on.
0: That's awesome. Okay, very well done. Let's get into the news. We'll be back right after this.
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6: From the Ranch Newsroom, I'm Nick Powell. If you bought a Lotto 649 ticket in Stratford, you'll really want to check those tickets, as a winning Encore will expire soon. The OLG says a $100,000 Encore prize from August 6th, 2025 is still not claimed and will expire August 6th in just 2 weeks. The winning numbers on the tickets are 2799494. Those who purchase lottery tickets have 1 year from the draw date to claim their prize. At least for the time being, it is not considered safe to swim at any beach in Huron County. Samples taken by Huron Perth Public Health have shown across the board on all 13 beaches higher than accepted bacteria levels. Public Health is urging no swimming, as exposure to bacteria can cause various health issues, including infections to your ears, nose, throat, eyes, or skin. Samples are being taken again today, with results coming in on Saturday. The John Deere Show at the Upper Canada Two-Cylinder Club, typically hosted in Palmerston, will not be happening this year. The show, which was meant to take place this weekend, has been cancelled, as those involved set their sights to have the show make a comeback in 2027. The hosts are still planning the Vintage Plow Day, as the club's social event for the year in September, celebrating the 60th anniversary of the John Deere's Powertrain 66 advertising campaign. Plow Day 66 will take place September 12th in Conn, open to all wanting to bring their vintage tractors and plows, with a pig roast at 4 p.m. Dinner tickets must be ordered by August 21st. For these and other stories, visit our website at theranch100.com.
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0: Okay, what's going on, Ranch Country? Into our 9 a.m. hour, that means we got to call some winners. Wrapping up two different contests here. So if you got qualified for a $25 DQ gift card or got qualified with our Ranch Theater package for the Blythe Festival, please make sure you've got your phone ready to go here. I'm going to start calling winners in just a couple minutes. We've got a couple of events going on that I want to fill you in on as well. Food Day Canada is coming up August the 1st. We did touch on that, but the Homedale Pro Rodeo is also coming up next weekend. That is a qualifier for the Calgary Stampede, so we're going to see tons of great events and some of the best riders across Canada making their way to Walkerton. I'll fill you in on all I've got. In the meantime, we've got Allie Walker and Jason McCoy coming up.
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0: Rebecca Stevens, Liar Liar on 100.1 FM. We have done our draws, all three of them, as Jackie Wills is actually off this afternoon, but she was taking qualifiers for the Hayloft Music Festival, reached out to me and asked me to give her winner a ring, which I'm happy to do. Thanks for thinking of me, Jackie. So our first winner is for the Blythe Festival prize package.
1: Hello.
0: Good morning. I'm looking for Lynn.
1: Speaking.
0: Hi, Lynn. Brandon calling you here from 100.1 FM.
1: That's great.
0: How are you doing?
1: Good.
0: Good. I'm glad to hear it. Do you have any big weekend plans?
1: No, I don't.
0: So, we just did our draw. You qualified for our Blythe Festival prize package last week, right? It was Smokey and the Bandit?
1: Yes, it was.
0: Well, we pulled your name out of the hat this morning, so the prize package is yours, Lynn.
1: Okay, thank you.
0: You're very welcome. So that includes four tickets to see the Last Mayor of Rusty River, a exclusive tour of Blythe Memorial Hall before the show, and dinner for four at the Blythe Inn afterwards. Alcohol not included, okay?
1: Catnip included.
0: What's that, Lynn? Sorry, I didn't catch it.
1: I said catnip included.
0: Yes, catnip's included. Yes, catnip is included.
1: Okay. So pick those tickets up at the station.
0: Lynn, I just want you to hang out on the line for a second. I'll give you instructions on how you can claim your prize, okay?
1: Okay, thank you.
0: You're so welcome. There we go. Lynn is going to be our winner here, which means Sarah Hatton's going to be very upset with me. I wish you the best of luck getting in on anything we've got on the go in the future here. And thanks so much to everyone who played Ranch Theater over the last couple of weeks. If I had prize packages for everyone, I'd give each and every one of our listeners some tickets. But unfortunately, it comes down to Lynn here. So Lynn, congratulations again. And we've got two other winners to call, so we're going to get to those in just a couple minutes. In the meantime, though, a quick break. Your ranch weather right after this.
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8: Ranch weather, sunny skies throughout the morning with a high 27 degrees heading into the afternoon. Feeling like 29 with the humidex. UV index of 8 or very high. Partly cloudy skies later tonight, down to a low of 14 overnight. Tomorrow, mainly sunny skies throughout the day, high 27, feeling like 30, with cloudy skies Saturday night, low 17. A mix of sun and cloud throughout the day on Saturday, slight chance of showers, high 27. Find your full weather forecast online at theranch100.com.
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0: Good morning, The Ranch.
1: Good morning. It's Crystal.
0: Crystal Steffler?
1: Yes.
0: Oh, thank goodness you called us back, Crystal.
1: Only because I went to grab it and you guys hung up before I could answer.
0: Oh, no. Well, sorry about that. We did do our draw for the $25 DQ gift card, and you're our winner.
1: Yes.
0: Okay. It's all yours, Crystal. It's here in studio, 185 Wallace Avenue North.
1: DQ. Sorry.
0: No, you're good. Yeah. You're good. You got youngsters there?
1: I don't. I'm actually in the kitchen at my work. I'm in the elevator. I'm trying to grab my phone. I'm like, oh, no. Perfect.
0: Okay. Yeah. So that gift card is yours, the $25 DQ gift card. I said to Nick Powell, you
1: awesome.
0: Know, I checked my records. First off, shout out to John Horst, who we tried to call but could not get in touch with. But afterwards, when we pulled your name, I checked my records, and the last contest that you got in on, I believe, was Alabama tickets, which was quite some time ago. And you didn't win, did you?
1: I was quite sad. Yeah. No, I didn't.
0: I know. We gotta get more Alabama tickets down the road and send Crystal on her way.
1: Hey, but you can do that, or you can hook me up with some Hayloft tickets.
0: Some Hayloft tickets? Well, that might be in the cards. Who knows?
2: We'll
0: you got
2: to
0: stay tuned over the next week or so.
1: Perfect.
0: All right.
1: All righty. Well, thanks so much, gentlemen. Have a great day.
0: You're so welcome, Crystal. You have a great day, too. We'll talk to you soon.
1: All right. Bye-bye.
0: All right. There we go.
2: Good
0: Crystal
2: stuff.
0: Steffler is the winner of our DQ gift card. It was going to be John Horst. He did just text me back saying that he's trussing today. So he's up on the roof, couldn't answer his phone. John, don't worry. We will take care of you down the road, buddy.
2: Yeah.
0: Good friend of the show. But in the meantime, we're going to take a quick break here. When we come back, I will call our final winner before we sign off. That will be for Hayloft Music Festival tickets if you get qualified with Jackie Wills in the afternoon.
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0: You know what I love about summer? 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

0: right, welcome back, Ranch Catchery. Just about time for Nick Powell and I to sign off, but we got to call Jackie's winner first.
1: Hello, the ranch.
0: Hello, Danny. How are you?
1: Good. How are you?
0: Very good, thank you. Danny, I'm not sure if you knew, but Jackie Wills is actually off this afternoon. She's taken herself a well-deserved long weekend. So okay. She asked me to call her winner from this week, and it's you.
1: Oh, wow, I won.
0: You did. You've got two tickets to the Hayloft Music Festival.
1: Awesome.
0: Yep, so don't have to purchase yours now. And if you already did, you can take some folks along for the ride.
1: I'll have to find some friends, I guess.
0: I'll be your friend, Danny.
1: Okay, sure. You probably already get in for free, so you don't care.
0: This is true, but we could still be friends. So, Danny,
1: yeah, fair.
0: Those tickets are all yours. I'm just going to grab some information from you. I think you might have to come pick these ones up, but I'll confirm that,
1: sure.
0: Okay?
1: Sure.
0: All right. Awesome. Okay, perfect. Danny, thanks so much for hanging with Jackie in the afternoon. I know she appreciated it, and she was disappointed she didn't get a chance to call her winner, but I'm happy I got to get in on the fun.
1: Yeah, definitely.
0: So. All right.
1: Cool. Thanks a lot.
0: Oh, you're so welcome, Danny. Thanks for listening. Have a great day, and have a blast at the show. I'm sure I'll see you there.
1: Yeah, sounds good. See ya.
0: Okay, Danny. Bye-bye.
1: Okay, bye.
0: That is Danny McKeag. She is going to be Jackie's winner this week. Thanks to everyone who shot Jackie a text. We will have something else for you next week, because we always try and make sure that we're making winners out there in Ranch Country. Leaving you with Eric Church, Ella Langley, and Morgan Wallen right now, Mark Ledlin. Jealous of Jesus on 100.1 FM. You stay safe. Have a fantastic weekend. We'll catch up again on Monday.

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0: 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On 100.1
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12: Ranch weather, sunny skies throughout the morning with a high 27 degrees heading into the afternoon, feeling like 29 with the humidex, UV index at 8 or very high, partly cloudy skies later tonight down to a low of 14 overnight. Tomorrow, mainly sunny skies throughout the day, high 27, feeling like 30 with cloudy skies Saturday night, low 17. A mix of sun and cloud throughout the day on Saturday. Slight chance of showers. High 27. Find your full weather forecast online at theranch100.com.
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8: Ranch weather, sunny skies throughout the morning with a high 27 degrees heading into the afternoon. Feeling like 29 with the humidex, UV index 8 or very high. Partly cloudy skies later tonight, down to a low of 14 overnight. Tomorrow, mainly sunny skies throughout the day, high 27, feeling like 30 with cloudy skies Saturday night, low 17. A mix of sun and cloud throughout the day on Saturday, slight chance of showers, high 27. Find your full weather forecast online at theranch100.com.
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1: From the Ranch Newsroom, I'm Nick Powell. As construction continues in Palmerston and the delays pile on, a meeting's taking place to keep residents and business owners up to date. Changes are soon coming to Main Street, and the meeting is all around the next steps to impact daily operations. Dubbed Construction Cafe Financial Preparedness, it will have Kerry King lead the chat to prepare businesses, financials, and to stay operational over the construction work. A consultant from the project team will also be available to address concerns and what you can expect across the downtown. The meeting will be held August 10th from 8:30 to 10 a.m. at Construction Cafe on Main Street. There have been some rumblings around Animes and Milbank closing their doors, but ownership says that is not the case at all. For the last several days, messages and posts of line have come around the business closing, but on their social media, Anime says this is just from an AI-generated mix-up with an Animes out of Illinois, which did close their doors. Animes adds they love serving the community, and they plan to keep welcoming everyone for years to come. There is no shortage of music festivals to take in for the month of August, and Lucknow's Music in the Fields continues to grow and get bigger and better every year. Taking place, as usual, at Graceland, the weekend-long festival welcomes everyone out for live music, vendors, campgrounds, all while raising funds for the Kinsmen, who disperse the proceeds supporting local charities across the area. Running August 27th through the 29th, Cheryl Johnston, marketing director for Music in the Field, says the option for those returning being able to have the same spot they did for campsites last year really adds to the small town feel of the festival.
2: And that's been real key for people, you know, when they want to come back, they want to camp with their family and friends. And that's been a great feature for us as well, just to still give that, you know, we're a big festival, but that small town feel that everybody loves.
1: Music in the Fields welcomes headliners Matthew Good and Finger 11 on Friday, while Saturday sees Corb Lund, Del King, and Cole Wetzel hit the stage, all along with a list of local talent over the weekend. And as wildfires still rage in Ontario, some positive news from the Ministry of Natural Resources has shown no new fires over the last 24 hours. There remains 177 active wildfires in the province, with over 1,800 people being forced out of their homes, as many fleeing the blazes are staying in Thunder Bay, some going as far as Toronto or Niagara Falls. Indigenous leaders have since called for a public inquiry into the Ontario government's wildfire response, saying some communities were left to fend for themselves. Premier Doug Ford has disagreed with this claim, saying his government has done everything they could to deal with the wildfires. For these and other stories, visit our website at theranch100.com. Weather is next.
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1: Ranch weather, mainly sunny skies this afternoon and a high 27 degrees, feeling like 29 with the humidex, UV index of 8 or very high. Partly cloudy skies later tonight, down to a low of 14 overnight. Tomorrow, mainly sunny skies throughout the day, high 27, feeling like 30, with partly cloudy skies Saturday night, low 17. A mix of sun and cloud throughout the day on Sunday, chance of showers, high 26. Currently 20 degrees in Listowel, 19 in Wingham, 20 in Harrison. Find your full weather forecast online at theranch100.com.
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1: Checking sports, a busy night in baseball. The Toronto Blue Jays head to Fenway Park against the surging Red Sox, starting at 7:15. The Detroit Tigers, they keep rolling at home to the Kansas City Royals at 6:40. New York Yankees are in Philadelphia against the Phillies. Week 8 continues tonight in the CFL with the Winnipeg Blue Bombers at home to the Calgary Stampeders. The Stampeders sit with a 2-4 record, whereas Winnipeg is the opposite at 4-2. Kickoff is set for 8:30. NASCAR driver Alex Bowman says he's retiring from full-time racing following the 2027 season. The 33-year-old missed 4 races earlier this year due to vertigo, sidelined in 2022 from a concussion the following year because of a back injury. Bowman, driving the number 48 Chevrolet for Hendrick, currently sits 29th in points, way below the 16-driver cut line for the postseason. And it's quite the weekend in here on County Fastball as the 54th annual Brussels Tigers Men's Fastball Tournament runs for the weekend. Games are taking place at the Brussels Main Diamond, Arena Diamond, and Walton Diamonds. Weekend will see fellow teams like Walton, Moncton, and Mitchell take part, while other leagues such as Kitchener, Kingston, and Chatsworth make the trek. Action starts tonight at 7 p.m. between the Tigers and Kitchener Selects. And that is a look at sports. I'm Nick Powell.
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7: 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The S&P 500 added 2.5 to 7410. The Dow Jones up 83 points to 51,794, while the NASDAQ fell 140 points to 24,997. Crude down $2.61 to $89.58 a barrel. 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
12: Good afternoon. Here is the report for Friday from Farm Market News at the University of Guelph Ridgetown campus. From Ontario Pork, Quebec's average price on Thursday was $231.05 per 100 kilos dressed weight. The previous market's day, CME constructed price was $97.67 U.S. per 100 weight dressed weight. Compared to the previous day, this was up 40 cents. The average weekly price, $272.68. Total volume of Ontario hogs sold last week was 105,583. At the Chicago Board of Trade today, the corn futures are slightly lower. September down 1 1/4 at 462 3/4. December down 0.75 cents at 486 3/4. Soybean futures are slightly higher. November up 7 1/4 at 1251. And wheat futures are lower, with September down 21 1/4 at 675. Listable area cash corn prices 623 to 633. Soybean 1691 to 1699. And soft red winter wheat $8.10 to $8.20 per bushel. For 100.1 The Ranch, I'm Blair Andrews at Farm Market News.
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1: Time for today's farm feature. Beef farmers of Ontario say as wildfires are ever present in Ontario over the summer, their ability to spread quickly across forests, grasslands, and fields, it is important for livestock farmers near these spaces to be prepared for wildfires and to know the steps to minimize their risks and losses. Preparation becomes as one of the biggest tools to prepare, including having contact information for prearranged off-farm evacuation sites. Make sure to review wildfire history within your area. Reduce vegetation and wood debris within 10 to 30 meters of farm structures by thinning and pruning, as well as creating fire breaks by clearing vegetation and exposing bare soil to help curb the movement of wildfire. You should also map the location of your fire extinguishers, as these should be in all barns, shops, and structures which have the potential to catch fire. Beef farmers of Ontario say in the lead-up and to during a wildfire emergency, producers will try to protect their farms and prevent losses. You should respond to the threat of wildfire by evacuating employees and visitors to an agreed safe meeting spot, to notify the fire department immediately, as well as assessing the fire and only attempting to contain or extinguish a small fire if it can be done so safely.
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1: Also known as the season where I track humidity levels so precisely, I can tell you when your hair gives up on life.
0: Pal, it's just hot.
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0: That's the sound of summer right there.
2: Oh, you guys are really leaning into the summer vibe in the morning, huh?
0: Jackie!
2: Yeah, sunshine, road trips, lake days, very cute. But you know who's really carrying summer?
0: Don't say it.
2: 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Windows are down, ice cream's melting, and they're heading to the beach. That's my crowd.
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0: Traitor.
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7: Ranch weather. Mainly sunny this afternoon. High of 27, feeling 29 with humidex. UV index very high. Clear this evening, becoming partly cloudy near midnight. Low 14. Mainly sunny tomorrow morning. High of 27, feeling 30 with humidex. UV index very high. Cloudy periods tomorrow evening. Low of 17. Mix of sun and cloud Sunday. 40% chance of showers. High of 26. For your long-range weather forecast, visit theranch100.com.
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9: Ranch weather. Mainly sunny this afternoon. High of 27, feeling 29 with humidex. UV index very high. Clear this evening, becoming partly cloudy near midnight. Low 14. Mainly sunny tomorrow morning, high of 27, feeling 30 with humidex, UV index very high. Cloudy periods tomorrow evening, low of 17. Mix of sun and cloud Sunday, 40% chance of showers, high of 26. For your long-range weather forecast, visit theranch100.com.
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0: summer on the farm, early mornings, long days, and somehow dirt in places you didn't even know existed. According to my calculations, the average farmer spends 14 hours a day working. And according to my calculations, you spent 13 of those hours standing around supervising. Excuse me, I'm essential farm support personnel. You named one cow and now you think you run the operation. Her name is Susan and she respects me. Pretty sure Susan just tried to kick you.
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0: 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It's Greg Hetherington in for Jackie Wills. She's got the day off. Actually, she's taking the whole weekend off. We will get to all the good things that you're used to here. We'll take a look at some music notes coming up in just a little bit and find out what's going on in the country music scene. Some entertainment items that we'll get to. We'll talk some movies for you on the way. Some of your fun facts that we'll dive into. And a whole lot more planned for you today. Happy Friday to you as we get you home right here on The Ranch, 100.1 FM.
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100.1, we are Ranch Country. Good to have you with us today here. Some country music notes coming up in just a little bit. We're going to talk about Brothers Osborne. We'll get into some Tucker Wetmore news, who's talking about a mixtape, and Shaboozy. That's on the way. Your entertainment notes for today. William Shatner has revealed that him and his daughter, Melanie, both faced different types of stage

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6: Ranch weather. Mainly sunny this afternoon, high of 27, feeling 29 with humidex. UV index very high. Clear this evening, becoming partly cloudy near midnight, low 14. Mainly sunny tomorrow morning, high of 27, feeling 30 with humidex. UV index very high. Cloudy periods tomorrow evening, low of 17. Mix of sun and cloud Sunday, 40% chance of showers, high of 26. For your long-range weather forecast, visit theranch100.com.
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0: playing your favorite country songs all day long. And on a Friday, that's really important. And of course, Burge and Powell wake you up to get your Friday started off on the right foot. And don't forget to tune in on Sunday morning as Roland Archer will give you the country stampede right here at the Ranch 100.1 FM. All right, I was mentioning earlier on a couple of country music notes for you. Brothers Osborne kicks off the list for you today here on the country music notes. And today, well, they are saying their new single, Rest in Peace, arrives in two incarnations. In a video, John Osborne explained, in his day and age, you got to put your music out a certain way. We've shortened some of our songs for the streaming platforms, he says. And the version specifically made for streaming is titled Rest in Peace. A sellout edit, as you could say, while the full-length version will be available only to members of their fan club. And, of course, if you go and watch them in concert. Tucker Wetmore is giving fans a Sunburn mixtape. The new six-song EP is coming out July 31st, includes his new single, Who Told You That? And Shaboozy has a pile of special guests on his new album, The Outlaw Sherry Lee and Other Western Tales. Those include Jamie Foxx, Sam Elliott, Orville Peck, Leon Bridges, Tiana Taylor, and a few others. There's your country music notes for you today here from the Ranch, 100.1 FM.
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0: 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Hey, a little reminder as I sit in for Jackie Wills. 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
6: Ranch weather. Clear skies this evening, becoming partly cloudy near midnight, low 14. Mainly sunny tomorrow morning, high of 27, feeling 30 with Humidex. UV index very high. Cloudy periods tomorrow evening, low of 17. Mix of sun and clouds Sunday, 40% chance of showers, high of 26. For your long-range weather forecast, visit theranch100.com.
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0: edging for our 4 o'clock hour here on the Ranch, 100.1 FM. I'm Greg Hetherington in for Jackie Wills. She's got the day off today. If you're planning on going to the movies this weekend, Pinocchio Unstrung. It's a horror mystery, so don't go expecting Disney when you go. A dark coming-of-age reimagining of Pinocchio. Motor City, that's also rated R, an action mystery. A 1970s Detroit working-class romantic is framed by a gangster. Also out, Her Private Hell, a mystery thriller. And Bad Counselors, it's rated PG-13, a comedy that opened on Thursday. After committing a crime, a campus frat brat pretends to be a Christian camp counselor. You can probably read between the lines for the rest of it. And now you're up to date here on What's at the Theater, right here from The Ranch, 100.1 FM.
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2: At least for the time being, it's not considered safe to swim at any beach in Huron County. Samples taken by Huron Perth Public Health have shown across the board 13 beaches are higher than accepted bacteria levels. Public Health is urging no swimming. With samples being taken today, results are expected to come in on Saturday. There is an urgent call for blood donors across Canada. The blood supply has dropped nearly 20% since June 1st. Every week, Canadian Blood Services needs around 18,000 booked blood donation appointments to keep pace with the demand, which over the last 6 weeks, appointments are short by 1,500 to 2,500 every week, now requiring a draw on existing inventory to meet patient needs. Donors of all blood types are in need to help replenish the blood supply and keep pace with hospital demand. If you bought a Lotto 649 ticket in Stratford, you're going to want to check those tickets, as a winning Encore will expire soon. OLG says a $100,000 Encore prize from August 6th, 2025 has not been claimed, expiring August 6th. Winning numbers on the ticket are 2799494. Chucking sports, a busy night in baseball as the Toronto Blue Jays head to Fenway Park against the surging Red Sox, starting at 7:15. The New York Yankees are in Philadelphia against the Phillies. Week 8 continues tonight in the CFL with the Winnipeg Blue Bombers at home to the Calgary Stampeders. The Stampeders sit with a 2-4 record, whereas Winnipeg is the opposite at 4-2. Kickoff is set for 8:30. And it's quite the weekend in Huron County Fastball as the 54th annual Brussels Tigers Men's Fastball Tournament runs for the weekend. Games are taking place at the Brussels Main Diamond, Arena Diamond, and Walton Diamond. Weekend will see fellow teams like Walton, Moncton, and Mitchell take part, while other leagues such as Kitchener, Kingston, and Chatsworth make the trek. Action starts tonight at 7 p.m. between the Tigers and Kitchener Selects.
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0: We've now entered into the 4 o'clock zone, and that's always a good thing. Are you traveling anytime soon? On an airplane, maybe? Well, one of the most irritating things passengers do on planes could soon become a thing of the past. A bill introduced in the United States in U.S. Congress would require the FAA to prohibit in-flight voice and video calls within 180 days. Now, supporters say loud conversations and FaceTime chats can disturb passengers, distract the crew, and make announcements harder to hear. The proposal, known as the Quiet Skies Act, comes as expanding in-flight Wi-Fi makes calls increasingly possible and very common if you've been on a flight recently. Several major U.S. airlines already ban phone calls, while some carriers are allowing them on Starlink-equipped planes. Flight attendants, by the way, say a universal ban would eliminate confusion and make it easier for crews to enforce a clear, consistent rule. To be honest, I don't want to see any phone calls happen on a plane. I kind of like the fact that you're, you know, in the twilight zone, that you're disconnected. You don't have to worry about it. You tell people, hey, I'm on a plane for the next 4 hours, 5 hours, whatever. Not available. Isn't it nice to be not available sometimes? Anyway, we'll see what happens with that bill. Stay tuned. We've got more great music coming up for you here from the ranch.
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0: 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I'm Greg Hetherington in for Jackie Wills, doing our best to get you home safe and sound today here. Hey, a whole bunch of good things going on around the area. I want to send a shout out to Listowel Minor Ball. They got a nice $3,000 from Dodger Memorial's tournament that they did recently. A nice little gift that they got for Minor Ball. 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Always a good story. And you can read stories like those regularly here on The Ranch. 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Don't go away. 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
5: Ranch weather. Mainly sunny this afternoon, high of 27, feeling 29 with humidex. UV index very high. Clear this evening, becoming partly cloudy near midnight, low 14. Mainly sunny tomorrow morning, high of 27, feeling 30 with humidex. UV index very high. Cloudy periods tomorrow evening, low of 17. Mix of sun and cloud Sunday, 40% chance of showers, high of 26. For your long-range weather forecast, visit theranch100.com.
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0: almost to that 5 o'clock hour, and that's always a good sign. Quitting time and the 5 o'clock ride home right here from the ranch, 100.1 FM. I'm Greg Hetherington in for Jackie Wills. She's got the day off today. Coming up next hour, if you're celebrating your birthday, we'll take a peek at a couple of those and why you need to celebrate this day, the 24th day. I don't look at my calendar. 24th day of July. We'll talk a little bit about what to celebrate on this day in just a few minutes here on the Ranch, 100.1 FM.
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1: As construction continues in Palmerston and the delays pile on, a meeting's taking place to keep residents and business owners up to date. Changes are soon coming to Main Street, and the meeting is all around how the next steps will impact daily operations. Dubbed Construction Cafe Financial Preparedness, it will have Carrie King lead the chat preparing business financials to stay operational over the construction work. The meeting will be held August 10th from 8:30 to 10 a.m. There have been some rumblings around Animes and Milbank closing their doors, but ownership says that is not the case. Over the last several days, messages and posts online have come about the business closing their doors, but on social media, Anime says this is just from an AI-generated mix-up with an Animes out of Illinois, which did close their doors. Animes adds they love serving their community, and they plan to keep welcoming everyone for years to come. There is no shortage of music festivals taken to the month of August, and Lucknow's Music in the Fields continues to grow and get better every year. Taking place as usual at Graceland, the weekend-long festival welcomes everyone out for live music, vendors, campgrounds, all while raising funds for the Kinsmen, who disperse the proceeds, supporting local charities across the area. Music in the Fields returns August 27th through the 29th. Chucking sports, a busy night in baseball as the Toronto Blue Jays head to Fenway Park against the surging Red Sox, starting at 7:15. The New York Yankees are in Philadelphia against the Phillies. Week 8 continues tonight in the CFL with the Winnipeg Blue Bombers at home to the Calgary Stampeders. The Stampeders sit with a 2-4 record, whereas Winnipeg is the opposite at 4-2. Kickoff is set for 8:30. And it's quite the weekend in Huron County Fastball as the 54th annual Brussels Tigers Men's Fastball Tournament runs for the weekend. Games are taking place at the Brussels Main Diamond, Arena Diamond, and Walton Diamond. Weekend will see fellow teams like Walton, Moncton, and Mitchell take part, while other leagues such as Kitchener, Kingston, and Chatsworth make the trek. Action starts tonight at 7 p.m. between the Tigers and Kitchener Selects.
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12: Checking the closing markets for Friday. The TSX closed 176 points higher at 35,369. The S&P 500 gained 3 points to close at 7,411. The Dow Jones is up 235 points to finish the day at 51,947, while the NASDAQ closed at 24,975, 161 points lower. Crude is down $1 to $90 a barrel. Gold rose $5 to $4,056 an ounce. And the Canadian dollar is trading at 70 cents U.S. With your closing market report, I'm Kirk Dickinson.
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0: The 5 o'clock ride home brought to you by Domino's. And we are delivering the music that you need to get you home. Well, if you want to celebrate today, Friday, 24th day of the month, it's Cousins Day, to honor cousins who are living and to play homage to those who aren't. Okay? It's drive-through day, honoring the businesses that allow you to shop without leaving your vehicle. There's drive-through banks, coffee shops, fast food restaurants, even florists, some ice cream bars, liquor stores. See that periodically. Marriage chapels if you're going to Las Vegas. And once in a while, you'll see one or two in the U.S. at pharmacies. What's the weirdest one that you've ever seen? I think there's actually a funeral home somewhere that has like a drive-through that you can go in and pay homage to the person. They have the casket open. Like, that's just weird. Anyway, it's also Tequila Day, celebrating Mexico's national drink. And it's Amelia Earhart Day. We'll tell you why it is coming up in just a little bit here on the ranch.
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playing your favorite hits right here on the Ranch 100.1 FM. If you're celebrating your birthday today, want to know who you're celebrating it with? Michael Richards, if you remember him. Kramer, yeah, 77 today. Linda Carter is 75. Wonder Woman back in the 70s. Carl the Mailman Malone has a birthday. He's 63. Barry Bonds is 62. Also, Jennifer Lopez turns 57 today. Wow, I saw a workout video that she was doing on social media the other day. Man, she is in shape. And today, we are celebrating Amelia Earhart, honoring the aviation pioneer who was born on this date in 1897 during an attempt to make a flight of the globe in 1937. She did.

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3: Ranch weather. Clear skies this evening, becoming partly cloudy near midnight, low 14. Mainly sunny tomorrow morning, high of 27, feeling 30 with humidex, UV index very high. Cloudy periods tomorrow evening, low of 17. Mix of sun and clouds Sunday, 40% chance of showers, high of 26. For your long-range weather forecast, visit theranch100.com.
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0: 100.1 FM, Virgin Pal in the morning, Jackie Wills in your afternoon, and when she takes the day off, you get me, Greg Hetherington, hanging out with you here on a Friday. But that pretty much finishes up our time together for today. I'll be back with you tomorrow to share a little bit of our Saturday afternoon together. I hope you enjoy a little bit of this night. What a beautiful July evening it is. I hope you get out there and enjoy it. We'll leave you with tonight's deep thought. Happiness makes up in height what it lacks in length. Have a great night, everyone. I'll see you back here tomorrow. Thanks for listening, and thanks for tuning in to The Ranch 100.1 FM.
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1: Here is your Ranch 60-second news update.
2: At least for the time being, it's not considered safe to swim at any beach in Huron County. Samples taken by Huron Perth Public Health have shown across the board 13 beaches are higher than accepted bacteria levels. Public Health is urging no swimming. With samples being taken today, results are expected to come in on Saturday. There is an urgent call for blood donors across Canada. The blood supply has dropped nearly 20% since June 1st. Every week, Canadian Blood Services needs around 18,000 booked blood donation appointments to keep pace with the demand, which over the last 6 weeks, appointments are short by 1,500 to 2,500 every week, now requiring a draw on existing inventory to meet patient needs. Donors of all blood types are in need to help replenish the blood supply and keep pace with hospital demand. If you bought a Lotto 649 ticket in Stratford, you're going to want to check those tickets, as a winning encore will expire soon. OLG says a $100,000 Encore prize from August 6th, 2025 has not been claimed, expiring August 6th. Winning numbers on the ticket are 2799494. Chugging sports, a busy night in baseball as the Toronto Blue Jays head to Fenway Park against the surging Red Sox, starting at 7:15. The New York Yankees are in Philadelphia against the Phillies. Week 8 continues tonight in the CFL with the Winnipeg Blue Bombers at home to the Calgary Stampeders. The Stampeders sit with a 2-4 record, whereas Winnipeg is the opposite at 4-2. Kickoff is set for 8:30. And it's quite the weekend in Huron County Fastball as the 54th annual Brussels Tigers Men's Fastball Tournament runs for the weekend. Games are taking place at the Brussels Main Diamond, Arena Diamond, and Walton Diamond. Weekend will see fellow teams like Walton, Moncton, and Mitchell take part, while other leagues such as Kitchener, Kingston, and Chatsworth make the trek. Action starts tonight at 7 p.m. between the Tigers and Kitchener Selects.
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1: More Ranch Country music is on the way, but it's Brandon with you again, wanting to recap our birthday submissions. So a very happy birthday to an amazing human being and friend to all, Joan Tompkins. Very, very happy birthday to you from all of us here at the ranch. Now, I know you're not going to be celebrating until Sunday, so I will leave this one for Durango Dave tomorrow morning as well. Deanna, thank you so much for getting that to us. It was also former ranch hand Emily Skinner's birthday today. Emily, a very happy birthday going out to you from your dad, the Skin Man. A very happy birthday as well from mom and your brother and sister. And we all wish you a very happy birthday to Emily. She just graduated from university and she's got herself a teaching job just outside of Ottawa. We're super proud of her. Remember to get us your submissions through our website, theranch100.com. Want to send congratulations out to our winners. So, a big shout out to Danny McKeag, who was not actually one of our winners, but one of Jackie's. Jackie Wills was off this afternoon and asked me to call Danny. So, Danny, have a blast at the Hayloft Music Festival. And a reminder to you to get your tickets if you haven't already at hayloftmusicfestival.com. Then we tried to give our boy, John Horst, a ring to let him know he had won a DQ gift card, but we couldn't get in touch with him. So we had to move on, and Crystal Steffler was our winner. Crystal, enjoy your prize. And then finally, congratulations going out to Lynn. Lynn took home the Blythe Festival prize package, and we will have something else for you down the road. I think next week we're just going to do the DQ gift card with the Hayloft Music Festival coming up. That's going to take most of our attention. We do have a swag sale planned for next Thursday as well. Keep an eye on our Facebook page and tune in for updates there. But I'm actually wearing my hoodie right now. They're pretty comfy, very snazzy as well. Great logo. And I'm sure they're going to sell quick at the Hayloft Festival, so this is your chance to get one early and to make sure you're getting the right size. For now, I will turn things over to Nick Powell. As always, stay safe. Enjoy your weekend. We'll catch up again on Monday.
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0: The countdown is on. 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
6: Ranch weather. Clear skies this evening, becoming partly cloudy near midnight, low 14. Mainly sunny tomorrow morning, high of 27, feeling 30 with Humidex. UV index very high. Cloudy periods tomorrow evening, low of 17. Mix of sunny clouds Sunday, 40% chance of showers, high of 26. For your long-range weather forecast, visit theranch100.com.
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